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7: 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Mr. DeSego will be along here in about 7 or 8 minutes.
8: I guess they listened.
7: They listened.
8: I may know a thing or two about basketball. I know I played a long time in the NFL, but to be honest, you know, between you and I and our millions of listeners, I'm a basketball guy. I really am. Basketball on every level.
7: I've never coached football. When you X and O me on hoops, I listen. Except I should have listened to you when you told me the Knicks were going to sweep the Cavs, which is not done yet. But the series is done. I don't know if they're going to sweep them or not. But anyway, that series is cooked. I want to talk to you about that, but I threw out a tease. I want to pay it off.
8: Pay it off.
7: My least favorite athlete in the entire world for the first time made me smile this week. You're old enough to remember the board game Operation.
8: Yes.
7: Okay.
8: Dylan Brooks, baby.
7: For those people who don't know what this is, it's like this little game that had this electronic buzzers attached to it, and
8: you have to operate. Right?
7: Yeah, you had to operate on somebody. So you had to reach into these little holes with like a scalpel, like little
8: pull
7: thing.
8: Out the funny bone, wishbone, right?
7: And you had to pull stuff out without touching the sides. If you touch the sides, it would buzz, and you lose your turn. And so Dylan, and obviously with the help of some funny creators and advertisers, put together a little board that looked like that with Shai Gilgeous-Alexander on it. And he's sitting there playing the game, and he's like, now I'm going to reach in here and grab this. But if you touch Shai, it's a foul. If you even just touch, like even you just breathe on him.
8: Amazing.
7: It's a foul. And they do this whole video, and I'm like, man, Dylan, I need more of that, Dylan, because he made me smile. First time in my life, I didn't want to punch him in the face.
8: A real life troll villain.
7: Oh my God, funny!
8: It was great, funny, but accurate.
7: It's very accurate.
8: Great, but accurate. Yes.
7: And I think there's been enough made of it. It's still going to annoy people. The way Shai plays, whatever. He's now a villain. They're really good. He's really good. I get all these things, but enough has been made of this to where I do feel like the league and the officials.

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7: In March of 2005, financier Jeffrey Epstein is at a charity benefit in New York City. Wall Street titans are in attendance. Rod Stewart is booked to perform. In a photo taken that night, Epstein has his arm around a woman, pulling her head toward his so that his smirking lips graze her temple. Epstein is tan and relaxed, and he looks like he doesn't have a care in the world. On that same day, 1,200 miles south, a 14-year-old girl in Palm Beach, Florida, gives a statement to the police that will launch an investigation. But maybe Epstein is right not to be worried.
8: Nobody cared what these women had to say. Their insights were ignored as the feds and then the state made this case go away.
9: Mr. Epstein should have been looking at a potential sentence of 360 years at a minimum. But that's not what happened, because there was a power dynamic here, wasn't there?
7: The recent charges against Jeffrey Epstein have brought down a cabinet member and tarnished the reputations of billionaires and elite universities.
10: Here is a group of people, and I gotta say mostly men, who talk a great deal about changing the world, but are fundamentally functioning as a cartel.
11: A very simple question. 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
7: From Wondery, the company behind Dirty John and The Shrink Next Door, comes the mysterious Mr. Epstein.
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0: There we go. Is that it? There we go. All right. There we go. Outstanding. We are bloviating. It is I, Bill Miller, locked in on the overnight. And you can be part of the show at 877-99 on Fox. That's 877-996-6369. Also on X at Ben Maller. That's at Ben Maller. Can say hello to Lorena, FSR Tech Queen.
1: Hi, Bill.
0: No talking. And Koopaloop at A Bronco Fan. That's A Bronco Fan. Your comments can and will be used against you in the court of sports radio. So please act accordingly. Back to it. All right, back to it we go. As the Tucker Support Bouncy Ball, I saved this for the B block. It is the dumbest quote that I have heard all year. And you know how there's people that get addicted to certain things, and it's very hard. It's very hard to get someone who.

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0: And for adults with type 2 diabetes and known heart disease, Jardiance can lower the risk of cardiovascular death too. 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
4: The Spurs are tied two games apiece in the NBA's West Finals after ripping Oklahoma City Sunday night 103-82. Victor Wembanyama scored 33 points. In the NHL playoffs, Vegas was down at home 3-0 in the first period and still beat Colorado 5-3. Vegas leads the West Final 3-0. The Indy 500 went to Felix Rosenquist with a late pass. It was the closest finish in the history of that race. NASCAR 600 was rain shortened in Charlotte. Daniel Suarez the winner, and Wyndham Clark took the Byron Nelson by 3 strokes after a final round 60. To baseball, the Angels with a run in the bottom of the ninth won the Sunday night ball game 2-1 over Texas. Starter Reed Detmers struck out 14 in 8 innings. The Dodgers won at Milwaukee 5-1, while the Padres were beaten at home 5-2 by the A's. Houston sent the Cubs to an 8th straight loss. I'm Steve DeSager.
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